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I have your chance to win a pair of tickets to see Vincent Mason and Avriana at the Landing at Cedar Lake Cellars on August 22nd. 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

So if you took the rest of the week off, I'm just kind of jealous. I don't know why I didn't think about that. It's 93.7 The Bull, number one for New Country. Let's have some fun. Send me those requests with a talkback or just hit me up on Instagram at Yaya Martinez. Here's Hardy.

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2: The weather impact alert from Five on Your Side continues into this long holiday weekend because of the heat. Also, there is a chance for an isolated thunderstorm as we head into this evening, as well as again Friday afternoon. Saturday and Sunday, there's a little better chance we'll see some scattered showers and thunderstorms with the heat of the afternoon. Heat index values, particularly in the metro area, will still be around 105 degrees or a little higher at times for the next couple of days, really into Saturday. That's your weather impact forecast. I'm Chief Meteorologist Scott Connell.
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We are 93.7 The Bull, number one for New Country. Had to kick off this hour with some Hardy and Eric Church, Morgan Wallen, Tim McGraw, and me singing it in the studio. It's called MacArthur.

I didn't come back with Montezuma's Revenge from Mexico, but I did have a really bad heat rash reaction because of some medication that I have to take. And I didn't even know this was part of getting old.

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Morgan Wallen, don't we? We are 93.7 The Bull, number one for New Country, just after 11 p.m. on your Thursday night. Here's Bull Float Trip performer Zach John King. 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

So I'm deciding whether or not I want to renew my Amazon Prime membership in August, and I really want to save money the second half of the year because the goal was to save money the first half of the year, and that didn't happen. 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

Hey there, it's Friday, everybody. Welcome to show number 1638. It's after midnight. I'm your host, Granger Smith. So glad to be with you. I've got some good news I want to read for you to kick the show off with, hopefully to put a smile on your face. I've also got some Nashville news with Ann Hudson. She's got stories about her favorite stars out there in Nashville and what they're up to. And all this here with a bunch of good country music all the way to the sun comes up. But it begins right here, hour number one.

93.7 The Bull. Now, I know it's Friday, and that's already really good news, but how about a good news story to go on top of that? Hang on for two songs, and I'll share some with you.

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Country music just sounds better after dark. Join Granger here for stories and songs and conversations all night long. Here on After Midnight with Granger Smith.

0: rich an Englishman with locked-in syndrome, has written a 5,000-word autobiography over 18 months using a device that allows him to type using his eye movements. The book details his life before and after a stroke in his teenage years that left him paralyzed except for his eyes. Wicks found that the writing process is both challenging and therapeutic, and he hopes that his autobiography will help raise awareness for his charity, the Locked In Trust. That is good news.
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1: So I got a topic I want to discuss next hour. What was your favorite summer vacation growing up? You got a good memory? 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We'll talk next hour.

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1: Good evening, Rick. This is John from Waco. We're doing construction tonight. Oh, it's nice and cool, and we love listening to y'all's music while we're working. Y'all have a good night.
0: That's the only time to do work these days in Texas, isn't it? Thanks for listening, brother. No.

0: Number one for new country, 93.7 The Bull. Ann is about to join us with another round of Nashville news. Ann, what do you got coming up?
1: Oh, this is so cool, Granger. You know that they filmed Alan Jackson's final concert earlier this week. Well, wait till you hear what Luke Combs took home from that concert. It's kind of a country music souvenir that every fan wishes they had. We'll talk about it.

0: from Nashville's Music Row. It's Ann Hudson.
1: This is pretty cool. You know, Alan Jackson played his final show in Nashville at Nissan Stadium earlier this week. Well, Luke Combs walked away from that final concert with a one-of-a-kind keepsake. Luke shared photos from the night, including Alan's actual stage set list, personally signed just for him. Safe to say that's one piece of country music history that won't be leaving Luke's wall anytime soon. That's really cool. Well, do you have any big 4th of July plans? I know our country stars are busy. Keith Urban is going to be headlining America's biggest July 4th celebration in Houston. It's Freedom Over Texas, all part of America's 250th birthday celebration. Willie Nelson's 4th of July picnic, that's going to be happening at the Circuit of the Americas in Austin. So several different things happening there, and I hope you have a fantastic 4th of July.
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0: Number one for New Country, 93.7 The Bull. Okay, we're going to talk about this in two songs. What was your favorite summer vacation growing up? 866-607-8383.
1: I don't know if you were looking at me or not. You probably smile like that all the time. I don't mean to bother you, but...

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1: Our topic of the hour, what was your favorite summer vacation as a kid? You know, summertime, you're bringing up these old memories, reminding us of that nostalgia. Maybe you got a good story for me. You got a good road trip story, good summer vacation as a kid? 866-607-8383.
2: My best memory of a vacation was in the summer of 1970. 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So we all had on red and white striped shirts. There were six girls and one boy, and we absolutely had a blast. It's one of my best memories ever.
1: Man, I can just imagine all y'all with those matching shirts, parents keeping up, warm Georgia summer. That sounds like that's a good memory. 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
3: Hey, Granger, I'm from Wisconsin. My favorite trip was, as a family, was going to Texas. My mom had relatives down in Wichita, Texas, right down in San Antonio, and staying a week on the ranch, riding horses. Best time ever.
1: Yeah, I bet that was a good road trip until you cross the Texas border, and you get so excited crossing that Red River at Oklahoma, and then you realize you have about another 6 hours down there to San Antonio. 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
6: 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You're hanging with Granger Smith here on After Midnight.

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1: Hey, Granger. My name's Simone. Southern California. Up early, heading fishing. So it's going to be a good day. 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Thank you.
0: You're absolutely right. It's going to be a good day, brother. Wish I was going with you. Thanks for listening. Amen.

93.7 The Bull. We've got a city mayor getting into a fight over some yard work. Earl's going to drop in and share this dumb criminal story with us next.

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1: I'm Earl Dibbles Jr. I'm a country boy. I'm an honest boy, too, and crime don't pay. I got a story to prove it. See, the mayor of a small town in Tennessee's been arrested after assaulting his girlfriend's son over some shoddy yard work. The kid told authorities that the mayor of Burns, Tennessee, made a deal. If the kids weed-whacked the yard, the mayor would pay him about $40. However, the victim said Mr. Mayor wouldn't pay him for the job. Hey, that's when a fight broke out between the two, where the mayor put the kid in a neck hold and twisted his nose. The mayor's been charged with one count of domestic assault. Hey, that's just dumb if you ask me.
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7: 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I'm Granger Smith, your host. We're going to talk about some things that went down on this day in history coming up, plus some Nashville news with Ann Hudson, stories about those country stars out there in Nashville and what they're up to. Hang tight for all of this early on a Friday. 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

Number one for new country, 93.7 The Bull. You're ready for another history lesson? Well, we welcomed a new state into the Union on this day, and subsequently, baked potatoes became popular. I'll share what went down on this day in history, plus some other things in two songs.

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0: talking about history, and he's even got the diploma to prove it. It's time for This Day in History on After Midnight with Granger Smith.
1: On this day, July the 3rd, 1863, Battle of Gettysburg, the largest battle ever fought on the American continent, ended in a major victory for the Union during the U.S. Civil War. 1890, Idaho became the 43rd state. 1928, John Logie Baird demonstrates the very first colored television transmission in London. 1971, Jim Morrison died of heart failure in a bathtub in Paris. 1980, the film Honeysuckle Rose, starring Willie Nelson, premiered in Austin, Texas. 2018, Cardi B became the first female rapper to get two number one U.S. Billboard hits. 2021, Blake Shelton married Gwen Stefani. Some famous birthdays include actor Tom Cruise, country singer Elle King, and actress Olivia Munn. Those are just a few things that went down on this day in history.
0: Thanks so much for hanging out here on After Midnight with Granger Smith. 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

93.7 The Bull, number one for new country. I brought this up last hour, and I still want to hear from you. Maybe you got a good story for me. 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
1: Hi, Granger. This is Erica calling in from Scottsdale, Arizona. I'm a delivery driver working at night. The best show after midnight.
0: Erica, thanks for the encouragement. I appreciate you so much.

0: Number one for new country, 93.7 The Bull. We've got someone who stays connected to Nashville just for you. Her name is Ann Hudson. Ann, what do you got coming up in Nashville news?
1: Oh my gosh, Granger, if you haven't seen these headlines yet, Lauren Elena completely caught Darius Rucker off guard in the middle of a duet. And we'll tell you why. A Johnny Cash classic suddenly turned into Baby Got Back. Coming up in your Nashville news next.
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0: here's what's new in Nashville. Here's Ann Hudson.
1: This is funny. Lauren Elena is keeping fans on their toes while she was performing the Johnny and June Cash classic called Jackson with Darius Rucker on stage. She suddenly switched things up by launching into Sir Mix-a-Lot. Baby Got Back. Oh my God, the crowd went crazy. They loved it. And Darius looked like he was just having as much fun. You can watch the video at aftermidnight.com. Well, do you have any big 4th of July plans? I know our country stars are busy. Keith Urban is going to be headlining America's biggest July 4th celebration in Houston. It's Freedom Over Texas, all part of America's 250th birthday celebration. Willie Nelson's 4th of July picnic, that's going to be happening at the Circuit of the Americas in Austin. So several different things happening there. And I hope you have a fantastic 4th of July.
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7: Hour number four, After Midnight, Friday edition, third shift crew, getting us ready for the weekend. Thank you for being with us. Thank you for keeping America rolling 24-7, closing out the work week right here at After Midnight. I'm Granger Smith, your host. Got this question. What was your favorite game to play outside as a kid? Favorite outside game as a kid? You got a story? Let me know. 866-607-8383. Earl Dibbles Jr. is coming in here with a dumb criminal story, too. And all this with a good playlist of country music for you. That's hour number four. Begins right now.

93.7 The Bull, number one for new country. Okay, topic of the hour. What was your favorite game playing outside as a kid? We'll talk about this in two songs. Think about it. 866-607-8383.

0: 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This is After Midnight with Granger Smith.
1: Topic of the hour. I want to put you on the air. I want you to call me. What was your favorite game to play outside as a kid? That's a good topic, you know? I mean, kids seem to have trouble going outside these days. We didn't growing up. What was your favorite game to play? 866-607-8383.
2: Hi, Granger. This is Mary. My favorite game was hopscotch. I used to love playing that. All the kids used to play it, too.
1: Yeah, that's a good game because you could play it with some chalk on the driveway, on the sidewalk, in the road. Hopscotch. Easy, good, fun. Good exercise, too, right? 866-607-8383.
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Number one for New Country, 93.7 The Bull. All right, let's go back to this conversation. What was your favorite game to play outside as a kid? I want to hear from you on this. I'll put you on the air. 866-607-8383.

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1: 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I listen to you every morning. You're great. Thanks.
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1: I'm Al Dibbles Jr. I'm a country boy. I'm an honest boy, too, and crime don't pay. I got a story to prove it. I guess you could say this Tennessee man's in some deep dish trouble. See, he just pled guilty porting an AK-47 rifle at Little Caesars employees, all because his $6 hot and ready pepperoni pizza was taking too long to make. After demanding free crazy bread for having to wait for his pie, this dumb criminal left and returned minutes later with an AK-47. Ain't no pizza worth that. He's dumb.
2: Yeah, yeah.
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8: 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What's up? Welcome to After Midnight with me, your host, Granger Smith. So grateful you guys have made this America's favorite radio program. I've got some good news. Besides that I want to read for you, hopefully put a

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0: born rich, an Englishman with locked-in syndrome, has written a 5,000-word autobiography over 18 months using a device that allows him to type using his eye movements. The book details his life before and after a stroke in his teenage years that left him paralyzed except for his eyes. Wicks found that the writing process is both challenging and therapeutic, and he hopes that his autobiography will help raise awareness for his charity, the Locked In Trust. That is good news.
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Last hour, the topic was, what was your favorite game to play outside as a kid? You got a nostalgic story for us? Let me know. 866-607-8383.

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1: Hey, what's up, Grangers? This is Nick calling in from Mishawaka, Indiana. Just wanted to say thanks for keeping us company overnight.
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0: 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Ann is about to join us with another round of Nashville news. 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
1: Oh, this is so cool, Granger. You know that they filmed Alan Jackson's final concert earlier this week. Well, wait till you hear what Luke Combs took home from that concert. It's kind of a country music souvenir that every fan wishes

Mornings After Midnight. Stories get deeper. Songs hit harder. Faith shines brighter. Thanks so much for being a part

0: from Nashville's Music Row. It's Ann Hudson.
1: This is pretty cool. You know, Alan Jackson played his final show in Nashville at Nissan Stadium earlier this week. Well, Luke Combs walked away from that final concert with a one-of-a-kind keepsake. Luke shared photos from the night, including Alan's actual stage set list, personally signed just for him. Safe to say that's one piece of country music history that won't be leaving Luke's wall anytime soon. That's really cool. Well, do you have any big 4th of July plans? I know our country stars are busy. Keith Urban is going to be headlining America's biggest July 4th celebration in Houston. It's Freedom Over Texas, all part of America's 250th birthday celebration. Willie Nelson's 4th of July picnic, that's going to be happening at the Circuit of the Americas in Austin. So several different things happening there, and I hope you have a fantastic 4th of July.
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Hey, thanks for sharing your Friday, or at least part of it, here with me on After Midnight, y'all. Before you take off and get that Friday started, let me remind you, God is great and He is worthy of our praise. I'm Granger Smith, coming to y'all from the Yee Yee Farm in Central Texas. If you want to hang out some more, we can. I'm going to be kicking off Mornings with Granger here in just a few minutes. That's on our new streaming channel called Yee Yee Radio. You can find that in the link of the bio of our Instagram at After Midnight Granger Smith, or just search for

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0: Hello, Bobby Bones. My friend is having a destination wedding, and it's costing me and my boyfriend a ton just to get there. Because of that, I don't want to get a gift. Is it in bad taste to tell a friend who is having a destination wedding that you can come to the wedding, but you won't be able to give them a gift? Bobby, what would you expect as a gift from friends if you had a destination wedding? Signed, traveling abroad for a wedding. So I have a hot take on destination weddings. That, or just weddings in general. People don't realize when you don't get them gifts.
1: Oh, yeah, that's what I was going to say. Just don't tell them.
0: Yeah, it doesn't matter what wedding it is. Destination wedding, normal wedding. If like you're like, I don't want to get them a gift. I can't afford to get them a gift. I don't know what to get them. Maybe I'll do it. They're never going to notice if you don't tell them that you didn't do it. It's like somebody who gets on social media to go, hey, everybody, I'm going to take a break from social media for a while. And I know you're used to seeing me post. No, we don't notice when you don't post. Or it's like, I'm back on social media after a month. No, you just be back. We don't notice when you don't post. We're not going to notice when you don't buy us a gift. If it's somebody very, very close, if you're like in that upper tier. But also, now let's just go to the destination wedding thing. If I'm making people pay to get to my wedding, I have a much lesser expectation of what they're going to get as a gift anyway.
1: For sure.
0: Actually, if you're paying for your own, I think I'm going to write, don't worry about a gift. Just you paying to get out of here, that's gift alone.
1: Mm-hmm.
0: So I'm on your side. I don't think you tell them, I'm not going to get you a gift. Just don't get them a gift.
1: Let it slide.
0: They're not going to notice. There will be fewer people at the wedding because it is destination wedding.
1: So when they are doing thank you notes, they possibly could notice.
0: They possibly could go, you know, never got me anything. But they're not going to care.
1: Yeah.
0: They're not going to care. So.
1: And if they do, that's weird.
0: Yeah, then they're not even worth traveling for a destination wedding for to begin with.
1: Right.
0: No need to get them a gift. If for any reason it feels uncomfortable to get them a gift, they're not going to notice.
1: And no need to disclose it.
0: And no need to disclose when you're taking a break from social media. We don't notice.
1: Or what about when you're coming back?
0: Again, we didn't notice. There you go. Thank you. Close it up.
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5: What's the best thing about America? 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What's the best thing about America? 4th of July, we're playing the Bobby Feud. 10 answers on the board. 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
3: Free speech.
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3: No. Some people, when they speak in other countries, they go to jail.
5: I know. And free speech is speaking out against your government. That's what free speech is. You can't just yell whatever. But yes. But yeah. Free speech did not make it.
3: Dang.
5: Lunchbox.
6: Freedom.
5: Show me freedom. Correct.
3: Oh, just freedom.
5: Freedom. Yeah.
3: I got too specific.
5: Some of these because you got to be specific.
3: Yeah. So, no. That's different. I'm not going to fight
5: but
3: over
5: I'm going to give you free speech on it, though.
3: Thank you.
5: Whatever you want to say.
3: Yeah, I can say whatever. You're not going to cuff me.
5: Freedom is number one. Lunchbox.
6: Football. Oof.
3: Football.
5: Show me football. Sports.
6: Oh, okay.
5: Yeah, we'll give you sports.
7: Mine out then.
5: Number four, sports.
6: What was freedom?
5: Number one.
6: I got 5 points.
5: We asked 2,000 Bobby Bones Show listeners on social media, what's the best thing about America? Lunchbox?
6: What is great about America besides that?
7: Oh, you're struggling?
5: Nothing else? Wow.
3: You need to maybe go
5: test that, dude.
3: Visit some other places.
6: I love America.
7: Yeah. That doesn't sound
5: like it. Sound like I can't think of anything.
6: Well, I don't know what... I'm trying to think what category you'd put it in. Everything about America is amazing.
3: Nice pivot.
6: Barbecue.

0: All right. Show me barbecue. American food, barbecue. Number six.
1: Okay. Don't get mad at me.
2: No.
0: Hey,
2: I just,
0: don't hate the player.
2: No,
0: hate the game.
2: I'm getting rid of stuff based on that.
3: Exactly. I'm with you, Eddie.
0: It sounds like a little lunchbox hate to me, and I will not have it.
3: Oh, because that takes away food.
2: Yeah, I have, like, food specifics.
0: Okay, go ahead.
4: Oh, yes. Yes. I didn't. Yeah.
0: What's the best thing about America?
1: Our television programs. TV.
0: Show me TV shows. Eddie, over to you. Freedom, sports, and American food are off the list.
2: Oh, man. How serious do we want to get? Like, do we want to get with, like, financial stability? Or our ability to vote? I mean, let's go with... Yeah. Let's go with our ability to vote.
0: Voting?
2: That's pretty awesome.
0: Okay,
2: Oh, boy.
0: Show me voting.
1: Yeah!
0: Oh, democracy is on here.
1: Yeah!
0: I'm going to count that as democracy.
2: That's what I meant.
4: I thought it was freedom.
0: I'm going to count this. Okay. Well,
4: everything was freedom. Like, that's why I was...
0: Democracy. You got it.
2: Okay. You know what else, Bones?
0: What up?
2: Our military, man. Oh. The strongest military in the world.
0: Show me the military. So number two answer. That's correct.
2: And the smartest.
0: And best looking.
2: That's right.
0: Yeah.
2: Bones, give me... Well, you know what? I'm going to go with my OG. Financial stability. Money, baby!
0: Hit the
2: What do you mean?
3: I don't know that that's...
2: Are we rich here?
3: I mean...
0: I don't know. Look around.
2: That's what they say. Oh, well, you guys are pretty rich.
0: Well, not in the room. Amy, over to you. We're looking at the best things about America.
3: Gosh. I'm trying to think of, like... I haven't ever been here, but... Hmm? Is it the Grand Canyon?
2: That's one of the best things about America?
3: Well, like, the beauty of the travel...
4: I think you get it.
0: Give me the Grand Canyon. The land or nature, I'll accept it.
2: Okay.
3: Thank you. The land or nature.
2: A good cover.
0: How about oxygen? Well, I'll give it to you.
2: You can breathe here.
0: Four answers left. Off the board, freedom, the military, democracy, sports, American food, and the land or nature.
3: Education.
0: Show me it. No, that's not going to be it.
3: Some countries don't.
2: Are we?
3: I know, but.
0: Oh, yeah. Big time. Mm. Lunchbox?
2: You got anything left?
4: Yeah, I got something left. And I don't even know how you encompass this. It's called the American dream.
3: Ooh.
4: The American dream. The
2: money?
4: Ability.
3: Opportunity.
4: Yeah, opportunity. The American dream to chase it. That is opportunity.
3: That works.
0: Give me the American dream.
2: I like what you're selling, though.
0: I'll buy some of that, too.
2: It's a good sell.
0: Eddie, we're at round two here.
2: Oh, man.
0: 2,000 Bobby Bones Show listeners were asked, what's the best thing about America?
2: You know what it is, Bones? I got it. The best thing about America is country music.
0: Mm.
2: Double points
0: because country music. Show me country music.
1: Yeah!
0: Number seven, country music.
2: Gosh, I love America. And then you know what? I mean, it's hard to say Hollywood, but let's just go with movies. I think American movies are the best.
0: Show me movies.
2: All right, Mike.
0: Amy, points are double. Three answers on the board.
3: Gosh, but what if Hollywood?
4: Amy's third round.
0: She's top of three?
3: Hollywood
0: okay.
3: Yeah, my Grand Canyon, that was a double.
0: Got it. Boy, it's your score does that. Mike keeps the score, I don't know. Eddie's in the lead, 19. Amy, 18. Lunchbox, 11.
3: Eddie said movies, but I mean, our TV is good. Like, Hollywood could work, but I feel like you would have just wrapped that in with the movies, obviously. So let's go with... Fashion.
0: Fashion? Jorts didn't make the list.
3: Dang it.
2: Cut off.
0: Yep. Lunchbox. You need one here to stay alive. Although, if you get any, you take the lead.
4: Yeah, I understand that. I just have nothing.
2: Nothing?
4: I have no idea.
0: Best thing about America.
4: Best thing about America. I love America.
3: Dang.
4: I love being able to vote, but we already got democracy. I love being able to choose what I do. That's freedom. And it wasn't chasing the American dream.
0: Okay. He's
3: stalling.
0: 100% called a filibuster.
4: Yeah, it's called filibuster, Amy, because you got to think of something. we'll go with healthcare.
0: Oh God!
4: I know it's not it.
0: Wow, good job.
2: Good job.
0: No.
4: That's the one I knew it wasn't, I literally have no idea.
0: And you want to take a shot?
2: Best national anthem in the world.
0: Best national anthem. Although I agree, that's incorrect.
2: No.
3: Okay. Is it open now?
0: Just for fun.
3: Oh, Amazon.
2: Amazon? A railroad system.
4: Right. Like, I had no idea.
0: Apple.
3: Yeah, that's it. Meta.
0: The Rock.
2: Yes, The Rock.
0: At number five, the 4th of July.
3: Oh. Okay.
2: I thought that was a given.
3: Yeah.
4: I thought it said fireworks. Is that accounted?
0: At number eight, different from sports, specifically Super Bowl Sunday, the day. And then at number 10, pickup trucks.
3: Trucks.
2: Yeah, big old trucks.
0: Our winner.
2: Come on!
0: Who I guess loves America more than anybody else.
2: Yes!
0: Eddie!
2: Yeah! God bless America, baby! Happy 4th of July!
0: Wow. What a win. Good job, dude.
2: Thank you, man. Hey, have I told you how much I love this country? I love America.
0: You know, and you deservedly get to say that because you won the game. Who finished last? Lunchbox hates America.
2: Oh, my goodness. Wow. Lunch. What do you have to say?
0: No, he gets kicked out of America. He lost. Here comes ICE. They kick in the door. Sorry. You got to go.
2: Wow.
5: It's Bobby Bones.
6: 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Celebrating America 250.

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7: As a birthday present, Wendy in Ohio got a bouquet, but not flowers. It was 60 Ohio lottery tickets. And so she got it. She did a little scratch. They were all $2 tickets. So $120 spent on the lottery tickets in total. $2 each. Do the math. She hit for $20,000.
8: Wow. Nice. That's awesome.
7: That's pretty cool.
8: Yeah.
7: Wendy says she immediately freaked out, and she wasn't with the friends when she was scratching them because there were 60. She's not going to sit and scratch in front of everybody. So she took them home and scratched them, and then called everybody. Was like, I won $20,000.
8: You got to double check that.
7: Like, dude, that's awesome. That's from people. Good story. That is what it's all about.
4: That was Tell Me Something Good.

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1: Coming up next.
2: We're going to lean heavy into the 90s. We got some Joe Diffie, we got some Alan Jackson, we got some Shenandoah, some George Strait all coming up. I'm going to mix up some music. I think you're going to love it. The Friday morning dance party coming up next.

0: Story of the day.
1: This story comes to us from Wallbridge, Ohio. A couple went on a little date on a Friday night. They go out to dinner and they come home and their truck door is open. They're like, oh, someone broke in. So they call 911 saying, hey, someone broke into our truck, worried they may be in our house. So an officer shows up and he gets out of the car. He's like, how can I help you?
2: No.
1: And they're like, what? And he's like, how can I help you?
2: Oh.
1: He'd been drinking.
2: The cop.
1: Yeah, so they had to call 911 again and say, hey, we had our truck broken into and now you sent us a cop that's drunk.
2: That's crazy. Okay.
1: I'm Lunchbox. That's your Bonehead Story of the Day.
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4: 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Celebrating America 250.

0: I'll go first.
1: Maybe not so fun, but fascinating. Elephants grow 6 different sets of teeth in their lives. Once the 6th ones fall out, the elephants are then done and they die of starvation.
2: What?
3: Oh, because they can't eat. They can't bite. What?
1: 6 sets of teeth. I just have a broken tooth. I haven't fixed it yet. Look. Maybe I'm an elephant.
3: No, we have dentists.
1: Oh.
3: So we don't have to die, thankfully.
4: And you can eat with your gums. No teeth. Keith doesn't have teeth.
1: I'm pro. But still, it sucks. It cuts my tongue all the time when I'm talking.
4: Oh.
1: Broken tooth. But yeah, they just die of starvation. You would think a wildlife dentist would see and then go and put some fake ones in there for them. Yeah,
3: dentures.
1: Yeah. Amy, you're up.
2: So do you know the first email that was ever sent, like what it said? You would think maybe if they're testing out, like, is this going to go through? And, like, this will be the first email sent ever. There would be something like.
3: I got it. Thank
4: look at
3: you.
4: This.
2: You know, like some sort of like something profound. Yeah. But no, it was in 1971, a computer engineer named Ray Tomlinson. He sent the first ever email between two computers and he just typed real quick to see if it would go through. So the first email ever is QWERTYUIOP.
1: That makes sense if he's doing one to himself to the other. You're just sending a text to see if it goes through or an email. That makes sense.
2: I know, but you just like think like, what if this is the first one? It's like goes down in history.
1: I would just not share that one. I'd do a second one and be like, one small step for man, something really poignant. And be like, this was the first one ever sent.
2: Oh.
1: I'd probably lie about it then.
2: Yeah.
1: Lunchbox?
4: This one's going to blow your mind. The national anthem. The Star Spangled Banner.
1: We're familiar. Yeah, we're familiar.
4: Francis Scott Key is a dude.
3: Oh my God!
2: Yeah, we
1: are
2: knew
1: you
2: that.
1: Serious?
3: What are you talking about?
1: You're serious.
3: Everyone,
1: you're not serious.
3: Everyone knows
1: you're
3: that.
1: Not serious.
4: I am. You thought, dead serious. I had no idea.
1: Shut up.
3: Did you not have a fun fact?
2: Did you just think like Francis?
4: Francis is a girl's name, and I literally, my 6-year-old was talking about it. And he goes something about, oh, I know how that song was written. There was a guy on a boat, and I'm like, no. A woman wrote it, and I looked it up, and it is a dude. I had no idea.
1: To all our listeners out there who think sometimes we do bits and we make Lunchbox say stupid things, I promise you we don't. I promise you we did not say, here's what we're going to do in the next segment, Lunchbox. You're going to get on and act like you thought Francis Scott Key was a woman. That did not. They also don't have 401k. There are all these things that listeners think that I make you guys say. I don't. I did not put Lunchbox up to this. Yeah, we all knew that.
4: You hear the name Francis, you think, dude, that's a chick name.
1: I think we were just taught through school that Francis Scott Key was a dude.
4: I don't think we ever talked about a gender when you talk. You just say Francis Scott Key wrote the national anthem. There's nothing about, there was a dude on a boat. He saw, it was just Francis Scott Key. So I hear Francis, and I, for my life, thought it was a woman.
1: I think he was a lawyer, too.
3: Oh, really?
1: I think so.
3: Wow.
4: There you go. That is your fun fact.
1: The most fun fact was that Lunchbox didn't know Francis Scott Key was a dude. Did everybody know that? Am I just assuming?
2: Yeah. I don't know how I knew it because I like maybe Lunchbox is saying, I don't know if I learned it in school, but I knew he was a guy.
1: Hey, Ray, did you know Francis Scott Key was a dude?
5: Now that I think of it, yes. Yes, I did.
4: Okay. Now that he thinks of it. But if you would have asked him, he would have wavered.
1: Well, he wouldn't have thought about it unless you told him to think about it.
2: I think that if we had gone around the room and said, is Francis Scott Key male or female? Everybody in here would have said male, except for now we know you wouldn't have.
6: I think I would have said woman.
4: Thank you. Thank you.
6: I'm on with that. I think I would have said woman.
1: Thank you for being honest. But
4: yes.
1: You want us to what, applaud you now?
4: No, but I'm saying when you hear Francis, you think woman. That's a woman's name.
1: Yeah, but I guess it was always he wrote the Star Spangled Banner. I don't know.
3: And honestly, to his point, like, I don't know if anyone ever taught us that.
4: Right.
3: I don't remember learning that.
1: What about
3: he was
1: Pope
3: a man.
1: Francis? You think she's a girl?
3: No, it's a dude.
4: No, because it's a Pope. You know,
1: right.
4: It's a dude.
1: Right. I'm just saying Francis isn't always a girl name.
4: No, but
1: and Pope Francis was named after a saint.
4: Well, I don't know what they're named after. I just know he's a Pope. So I know it's a dude. This I never knew.
3: Okay.
1: What about Francis Ford Coppola?
4: Who's that?
3: Director.
1: Very famous.
4: Okay. Never thought about that person.
1: Well, now you have. Like, as Ray would say, I never thought about it, but now you're thinking about it. Okay, Morgan, what do you have?
6: Yeah, so Matt Damon, he turned down the lead role in Avatar. And had he not, because he would have gotten 10% of the film's box office profits, he would have made over $250 million.
1: Dang.
3: It's nice. I mean, he's good.
1: I don't know who that is, that played the lead in Avatar. I'm sure he didn't get 10% of the box office. I'm sure that was offered to Damon because he was a bigger, but he kind of looks like him. Sam Worthington, like they probably tried to cast a Matt Damon similarly looking dude after they couldn't get Matt Damon.
6: Mm-hmm. Yeah. And Sam was good, but dang, $250 million.
1: I hated wearing those glasses.
3: What?
1: Hmm? That movie?
6: Oh,
3: the 3D glasses?
1: Yeah, because I had to put them over my real glasses because I'm blind. Eddie?
3: So you know when you buy a car or whatever and they're just like, oh, this car has 200 horsepower.
1: It's automatic.
3: Yeah.
1: It's problematic.
3: So I don't know about you guys, but I always thought like, all right, 200 horsepower. That means that they're, imagine 200 horses pulling your car. Like that's what it is. It's not true. One horsepower in a car is not the same as the power of one real horse.
1: I didn't know this. Keep going.
3: Yes. So one real horse actually has the power of 24 horsepower. So, the horse is much faster than what people say that engine is.
1: So, a horsepower is 24 horses. No, 24 horses is one horsepower.
3: Yeah, 24 horses is one horsepower, correct.
1: Wow.
3: Yeah. Yeah, so it's just been a, I don't know, I've just always imagined like, all right,
1: me
3: picture
1: too. No,
3: 200
1: horsepower,
3: horses.
1: It's 40 horses.
3: Yeah, this is not true at all. It's a unit of power that some scientists came up a long time ago to make it sound faster than it really is.
1: You're exactly right. I just looked it up. I didn't know this. A unit of power equal to 550 foot-pounds per second. What horsepower is. It's not really based on the horse. They just use that term.
3: Correct. To make you think like, whoa, this is super fast.
1: It's grease lightning.
3: Vernon.
1: I didn't know that. Dolphins have bromances where two or three males may pair up for decades and help each other hook up with females.
3: That's awesome.
4: That's cool.
3: That's so cool.
6: So they're like wingmen?
3: Yeah. Maybe even like, what is the grenade?
1: Well, that's if you meet two female dolphins and one of them's
4: that's
1: ugly.
4: Ugly.
1: Yeah.
3: Maybe they do
1: one,
3: that too.
1: One of them like falls on the grenade.
4: Man. That's a tough roll.
3: Dude, that's cool. The dolphins do that.
1: Yeah. All right, there you go. That's Fun Fact Friday.
0: Fun Fact Friday.
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3: Bobby Bones, come on. We were talking about weddings earlier. I want to play you this TikTok from Meg Elise. Hit that.
4: Is it considered rude to invite someone to your bridal shower but not to your wedding? That once happened to me and I was just like, not invite them to the wedding because you can't afford them in your budget, but go ahead and send them an invite to the shower so they can bring a gift.
0: That's weird.
3: Yeah. I don't think you should do that because what you're saying is you don't actually make the cut, the real cut, but you make the cut enough that I'd like a gift from you.
0: The only way I can make this make sense in my mind, how I would justify it, is if I am having a very small family only wedding, like that's it, parents, siblings, whatever, but then my friends wanted to throw me a bridal shower and they invited a big friend group. That is the only way this makes sense. That's it.
3: Yeah. And I would say most weddings aren't that.
0: Yeah. But that's how you make this make sense.
3: So if you did this, cancel everybody else coming and only have your family there. Otherwise, you look like a bad person.
0: Exactly.
3: Yeah. I would say generally, no, don't do that.
0: You don't look like a bad person. You're greedy, though.
3: Yeah. Pretty bad. Mm. Yeah. There's another story of a woman who makes her friends sign NDAs before they start the bachelorette party. Thoughts?
0: Well, what is about to go down?
3: I know. I think that, too. I'm like, I want to see that.
5: It's going to be crazy.
3: I want to get some eyes on that one.
0: I don't want to miss out on it, but then I also want to be able to talk about it. So,
5: but if you go, like, if you sign an NDA, like, it's going to be awesome. It's going to be so awesome. You can't even talk
3: but
5: about it.
3: Or somebody's going to die. Bad. And it's really bad.
0: Yeah. What if you see things you can't unsee?
3: I mean, that's all possible. Of that is at risk if you're signing an NDA to go to a party.
0: Right. Because I don't want to be like, my eyes.
3: If a guy friend of mine was having I've never been to a bachelor party. I don't think.
5: Never?
0: I mean, your own.
3: No, I'm talking about I never got invited to one. Because they would like go to the like club, the strip club. So I don't go to that.
0: Yeah.
3: Also, maybe I'm just not fun to have places. I've never been invited to one. I'm getting sad now.
5: Well, I got married before I knew you, really. So
3: not really. You did.
5: Yeah. Yeah.
0: But did you have a bachelor party?
5: Me?
0: Yeah.
5: Yeah.
0: Oh,
5: of course.
3: Hey.
5: Hey. Let me say, we could have signed an NDA. We probably should have.
3: If a dude was like, "Hey, you're coming to my bachelor party. You have to sign an NDA." I'm like, "Oh, you're about to hire. It's about to get dirty." If dudes were doing it.
0: Right.
3: With women, probably the same, but...
5: Well, how dirty does it get with women?
3: I don't know.
0: I have not been to anything dirty, but I'm sure with some people it could get interesting.
3: NDAs are weird.
0: Is it to protect, like, you're about to do something so special and amazing and awesome and you don't want people bragging about it?
5: No, you
3: want people to brag about that crap.
5: Yes.
3: You could go, like, no phones. I've seen that before where dudes are like, no phones. They don't do an NDA.
5: And how stupid would it be, like, to sign an NDA and then nothing happens? You're like, what the? Why did we sign an NDA?
3: I tricked you. NDA, by the way, is a non-disclosure agreement that you can't, if you sign it, you can't talk about what you did to anybody.
0: What if they're having, like, someone famous pop by and they need the
3: What's
0: NDA?
3: What's he going to do to you?
0: Well, I don't know if he's doing anything, but it's more of like,
3: NDAs, that's weird.
0: Yeah, it is.
3: Here, this is a story of a wedding crasher stealing $60,000 in gifts. Here you go, hit it.
6: As security cameras captured a wedding crasher stealing tens of thousands of dollars in gifts intended for the bride and groom. Georgia Nadine Faraha's celebration ground to a halt when the unwanted guest ran off with her gift box full of presents and cash.
7: I ended up sitting on the dance floor sobbing with my friends and cousins around me.
6: The couple estimates that the thief made off with about $60,000. Glendale police are now investigating, and the couple is offering a $5,000 reward for tips that lead to an arrest.
3: Man, that's so bold.
5: Mm-hmm. Yeah.
3: That's from ABC News. And they talked a bit more about how the guy blended in with the wedding guests.
8: The video shows the man here trying to blend in by passing by family members, strolling casually to the bathroom, even bellying up to the bar for a drink.
7: He was grabbing a drink at the bar. He was mingling with guests. He was greeting people. He was opening the door. All of this, looking back at it now, it's just so scary to see.
8: He eventually grabs the box loaded with congratulation cards and money, sprints down a hallway to an alley where a getaway vehicle pulls up.
3: Like, he was going hard to be an extra friendly.
0: Yeah, that's...
3: They go, here's some audio, and it's him walking around going... Nothing to see. Weird. $60,000.
0: That's some nice friends.
3: And once he got the box, or it's a lot of friends.
5: Think about your wedding. Do you think you would have spotted a wedding crasher at your wedding?
0: No way.
3: No, because I didn't know some people my wife had there from, like, back in the day. Like, her, like, travel softball team friends were there. And I was like, hey, how's it going? I don't know you. And I wouldn't recognize him now, even after I met him once. So, yeah, that'd be tough. Because we had like 300 people at ours.
5: Yeah. I feel like most people wouldn't recognize a...
3: This guy was going hard, though. Welcome to the wedding!
5: At the bar.
3: Love to see you. Drinks on me. He's like the guy. People are like, hey, I met a guy named Chris. He was awesome. Who knows him? That's the guy that stole all this stuff. Wedding Crashers. Fun movie. Bold.
2: Bold.
3: Bold. Like, respect, but no respect because you stole stuff.
0: Yeah.
3: But, like, if you're just crashing a wedding to, like,
0: see, fun?
5: Have fun.
3: Bold. Like, respect. That takes some real nads. So bold. That takes some nads to do that. Yeah, I always felt weird going to a wedding. Like, there would be listeners would be like, hey, if you're in town doing a show, come by the wedding. I did that a couple times. And it was expected. I even felt weird just going, like, hey, I'm here because I got a DM on Instagram. They wanted me to come. I felt weird doing that. I would feel so awkward crashing away. I won't even sit in a concert seat that's not mine, three rows up, because I'm like, oh, this doesn't feel right.
0: Yeah, because, like, what if they come?
3: Yeah, well, I can't enjoy this.
5: No, they come, you just act like, oh, I guess I didn't.
3: No, I don't do that.
0: No, that's so awkward. No,
3: I don't do that very well.
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5: Tell me something good.
6: Intermountain Medical Center in Murray, Utah came up with this thing called Step for a Cause. And they said for every 50 miles walked, they'll donate a pair of shoes to a kid in need. So the community rallied together and they walked more than 26,000 miles to get 475 pairs of shoes for kids.
7: That's a lot of walking.
8: They walk in a circle.
7: No, dude, they walked straight line. They went from here to Antarctica.
8: Yeah. Like, coast and then back.
7: They can be on a track.
6: They can be on a track and a mountain, you know, wherever
7: you
6: they want to go.
7: As a kid where you'd run for a cause?
8: Oh, yeah, that's cool. Yeah.
7: Or you'd walk. Rope. Oh, you jump rope?
9: Yeah.
7: I never knew.
6: Oh,
7: that
6: jump rope for a heart.
8: They still do it.
7: Yeah. You guys do that last week or what?
9: No, but.
7: I mean, shout out. That's awesome.
6: Yeah.
7: Good for you guys. Yeah, that's cool. What's the town called?
6: It's Murray, Utah, Intermountain Medical Center, Step for a Cause.
7: That's awesome. Good story. That is what it's all about.
3: That was Tell Me Something Good.

0: I mean, that's a good one, too. I like that. Yeah. Ooh. I like you singing it live, too. That's one of my favorite on the record.
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3: 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We appreciate you guys.
0: Yeah, it's Bobby Bones. Now time for the morning corny.
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5: What kind of car would Jesus drive?
6: Think about this for a little bit.
7: Corolla.
6: A cruiser.
7: Water to wine. A wine.
8: Holy car.
7: A Pope Mobile.
8: Pope Mobile.
6: No, that's too easy.
5: This isn't.
6: I mean, we're thinking about it.
7: I know. I know. I'm just thinking about it. Warming up my brain.
6: A
7: Crossler.
6: That's good.
7: Crossler.
5: No, think about it more.
7: Crossler Dodge Jeep Ram.
5: No. I mean, but it's more how you would say it, but it's just the emphasis.
6: Chrysler.
5: Chrysler.
7: Oh, no, I was wrong.
6: That's even easier.
7: Yeah, I was

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5: 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Celebrating America 250.

0: Hello, Bobby Bones. My friend is having a destination wedding, and it's costing me and my boyfriend a ton just to get there. Because of that, I don't want to get a gift. Is it in bad taste to tell a friend who is having a destination wedding that you can come to the wedding, but you won't be able to give them a gift? Bobby, what would you expect as a gift from friends if you had a destination wedding? Signed, traveling abroad for a wedding. So I have a hot take on destination weddings. That, or just weddings in general. People don't realize when you don't get them gifts.
1: Oh, yeah, that's what I was going to say. Just don't tell them.
0: Yeah, it doesn't matter what wedding it is. Destination wedding, normal wedding. If like you're like, I don't want to get them a gift. I can't afford to get them a gift. I don't know what to get them. Maybe I'll do it. They're never going to notice if you don't tell them that you didn't do it. It's like somebody who gets on social media to go, hey, everybody, I'm going to take a break from social media for a while. And I know you're used to seeing me post. No, we don't notice when you don't post. Or it's like, I'm back on social media after a month. No, you just be back. We don't notice when you don't post. We're not going to notice when you don't buy us a gift. If it's somebody very, very close, if you're like in that upper tier. But also, now let's just go to the destination wedding thing. If I'm making people pay to get to my wedding, I have a much lesser expectation of what they're going to get as a gift anyway.
1: For sure.
0: Actually, if you're paying for your own, I think I'm going to write, don't worry about a gift. Just you paying to get out of here, that's gift alone.
1: Mm-hmm.
0: So I'm on your side. I don't think you tell them, I'm not going to get you a gift. Just don't get them a gift.
1: Let it slide.
0: They're not going to notice. There will be fewer people at the wedding because it is destination wedding.
1: So when they are doing thank you notes, they possibly could notice.
0: They possibly could go, you know, never got me anything. But they're not going to care.
1: Yeah.
0: They're not going to care. So.
1: And if they do, that's weird.
0: Yeah, then they're not even worth traveling for a destination wedding for to begin with.
1: Right.
0: No need to get them a gift. If for any reason it feels uncomfortable to get them a gift, they're not going to notice.
1: And no need to disclose it.
0: And no need to disclose when you're taking a break from social media. We don't notice.
1: Or what about when you're coming back?
0: Again, we didn't notice. There you go. Thank you. Close it up.
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3: 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Celebrating America 250.

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3: Spain has advanced in the World Cup following a 3-0 win over Austria. 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
23: What's the best thing about America? We asked 2,000 Bobby Bones Show listeners. What's the best thing about America? 4th of July, we're playing the Bobby Feud. 10 answers on the board. 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
24: Free speech.
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24: No. Some people, when they speak in other countries, they go to jail.
23: I know. And free speech is speaking out against your government. 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You can't just yell whatever. But yes. But yeah. Free speech did not make it.
24: Dang.
23: Lunchbox.
25: Freedom.
23: Show me freedom. Correct.
24: Oh, just freedom.
23: Freedom. Yeah.
24: I got too specific.
23: Some of these because you got to be specific.
24: Yeah. So, no. That's different. I'm not going to fight
23: But I'm going to give
24: it.
23: You free speech on it, though.
24: Thank you.
23: Whatever you want to say.
24: Yeah, I can say whatever. You're not going to... Cuff me.
23: Freedom is number one. Lunchbox.
25: Football.
23: Oof.
24: Football.
23: Show me football. Sports.
25: Oh, okay.
23: Yeah, we'll give you sports.
25: Mine out then.
23: Number four, sports.
25: Yeah. What was freedom?
23: Number one.
25: I got 5 points.
23: We asked 2,000 Bobby Bones Show listeners on social media, what's the best thing about America? Lunchbox?
25: What is great about America besides that?
0: Oh, you're struggling?
23: Nothing else? Wow.
24: Wow, you need to maybe go
23: protest that dude.
24: Visit some other places.
25: I love America.
0: Yeah. That doesn't sound like it.
23: Sound like I can't think of anything.
25: Well, I don't know what, I'm trying to think what category you'd put it in. Everything about America is amazing.
24: Nice pivot.
25: Barbecue.
23: All right. Show me barbecue. American food, barbecue. Number six.
25: Okay. Don't get mad at me.
0: No.
23: Hey,
0: I just
23: don't hate the player on the game.
0: I'm getting rid of stuff based on that.
24: I'm with you, Eddie.
23: It sounds like a little lunchbox hate to me, and I will not have it.
24: Oh, because that takes away food.
0: Yeah, I have, like, food specifics.
23: Okay, go ahead.
25: Oh, yeah. See, that's... I didn't... Yeah.
23: What's the best thing about America?
25: Our television programs! TV!
23: Show me TV shows. Eddie, over to you. Freedom, sports, and American food are off the list.
0: Oh, man. How serious do we want to get? Like, do we want to get with, like, financial stability? Or our ability to vote? I mean, let's go with... Yeah. Let's go with our ability to vote.
23: Voting?
0: That's pretty awesome.
23: Okay,
0: Oh, boy.
23: Show me voting.
25: Yeah!
23: Oh, democracy is on here.
0: Yeah!
23: I'm gonna count that as democracy.
0: That's what I meant.
25: I thought it was freedom.
23: I'm going to count this. Okay. Well,
25: everything was freedom. Like, that's why I'm...
23: Democracy. You got it.
0: Okay. You know what else, Bones?
23: What up?
0: Our military, man. The strongest military in the world.
23: Show me the military. So number two answer. That's correct.
0: And the smartest.
23: And the best looking.
0: That's right.
23: Yeah.
0: Bones, give me... Well, you know what? I'm going to go with my OG. Financial stability. Money, baby!
23: Hit the
0: What do you mean?
24: I don't know that that's...
0: Are we rich here?
24: I mean...
23: I don't know. Look around.
0: That's what they say. Oh, well, you guys are pretty rich.
23: Well, not in the room. Amy, over to you. We're looking at the best things about America.
24: Gosh. I'm trying to think of, like... I haven't ever been here, but... Hmm? Is it the Grand Canyon?
0: That's one of the best things about America?
24: Well, like, the beauty of the travel...
25: I think you get it.
23: Give me the Grand Canyon. The land or nature, I'll accept it.
0: Okay.
24: Thank you. The land or nature.
0: Good cover.
23: How about oxygen? Well, I'll give it to you.
0: You can breathe here.
23: Okay. Four answers left. Off the board, freedom, the military, democracy, sports, American food, and the land or nature.
24: Education.
23: Show me No, that's not going to be it.
24: Some countries don't.
23: We're getting our
0: bus.
24: Are we? I know, but.
23: Oh, yeah.
0: Big time.
25: Yeah.
0: Lunchbox?
25: You
0: got anything left?
25: Yeah, I got something left. And I don't even know how you encompass this. It's called the American dream.
24: Ooh.
25: The American dream. The
0: money?
25: Ability.
24: Opportunity.
25: Yeah, opportunity. The American dream to chase it. That is opportunity.
24: That works.
23: Give me the American dream.
0: I like what you're selling, though.
23: I'll buy some of that, too.
0: It's a good sell.
23: Eddie, we're at round two here.
0: Oh, man.
23: 2,000 Bobby Bones Show listeners were asked, what's the best thing about America?
0: You know what it is, Bones? I got it. The best thing about America, country music.
23: Mm. Double points because country music. Show me country music.
25: Yeah!
23: Number seven, country music.
0: Gosh, I love America. Yeah. And then you know what? I mean, it's hard to say Hollywood, but let's just go with movies. I think American movies are the best.
23: Show me movie.
0: All right, Mike.
23: Amy, points are double. Three answers on the board.
24: Gosh, but what if Amy's
25: third round.
23: Oh, she's top of three?
24: Okay. Yeah, my Grand Canyon, that was a double.
23: Got it. Boy, it's your score does that. Mike keeps the score, I don't.
24: Let's see.
23: Eddie's in the lead, 19. Amy, 18. Lunchbox, 11.
24: Eddie said movies, but I mean, our TV is good, like... Hollywood could work, but I feel like you would have just wrapped that in with the movies, obviously. So let's go with fashion.
23: Fashion? Jorts didn't make the list.
24: Dang it.
0: Cut off.
23: Yep. Lunchbox. You need one here to stay alive. Although if you get any, you take the lead.
25: Yeah, I understand that. I just have nothing.
0: Nothing?
25: I have no idea.
23: Best thing about America.
25: Best thing about America. I love America.
24: Dang.
25: I love being able to vote, but we already got democracy. I love being able to choose what I do. That's freedom. and it wasn't chasing the American dream.
23: He's
24: stalling.
23: This 100%. Is called a filibuster?
25: Yeah, it's called filibuster, Amy, because you got to think of something. We'll go with healthcare.
1: Oh, God. I know it's not it. Good job.
25: No. That's the one I knew it wasn't, but I literally have no idea.
23: Eddie, you want to take a shot?
0: Best national anthem in the world.
23: Best national anthem. Although I agree, that's incorrect.
0: No, no.
24: Okay. Is it open now?
23: Just for fun.
24: Oh, Amazon.
0: Amazon? Our railroad system.
25: Right. Like, I didn't.
23: Apple.
24: Yeah, that's it. Meta.
23: The Rock.
0: Yes, The Rock.
23: At number five, the 4th of July.
24: Oh. Okay.
0: I thought that was a given.
24: Yeah.
25: I thought you said fireworks. Is that accounted?
23: At number eight, different from sports, specifically Super Bowl Sunday, the day. And then at number 10, pickup trucks.
0: Trucks. Yeah, big old trucks.
23: Our winner.
0: Come on!
23: Who I guess loves America more than anybody else.
0: Yes!
23: Eddie!

0: job, dude.
1: Thank you, man. Hey, have I told you how much I love this country? I love America.
2: You know, and you deservedly get to say that because you won the game. Who finished last? Lunchbox hates America.
1: Oh, my goodness. Yeah, wow. Lunch. What do you have to say?
2: No, he gets kicked out of America. He lost. Here comes ICE. They kick in the door. Sorry. You got to go.
1: Wow.
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5: Spain has advanced in the World Cup following a 3-0 win over Austria. 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

0: as a birthday present, Wendy in Ohio got a bouquet, but not flowers. It was 60 Ohio lottery tickets. And so she got it. She had a little scratch. They were all $2 tickets. So $120 spent on the lottery tickets in total. $2 each. Do the math. She had for $20,000.
1: Wow. Nice. That's awesome.
0: That's pretty cool.
1: Yeah.
0: Wendy says she immediately freaked out, and she wasn't with the friends when she was scratching them because there were 60. She's not going to sit and scratch in front of everybody. So she took them home and scratched them and then called everybody. Was like, I won $20,000.
1: You got to double check that. Like,
0: dude, that's awesome. That's from people. Good story. That is what it's all about.
2: That was Tell Me Something Good. 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
0: We're going to lean heavy into the 90s. We got some Joe Diffie, we got some Alan Jackson, we got some Shenandoah, some George Strait all coming up. I'm going to mix up some music. I think you're going to love it. The Friday Morning Dance Party coming up next.
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1: All right, I'm mixing it all up here. Glad you guys are here. Well, Joe Diffie, John.

say Potts Farm was a place to go. Load a truck up, hit the dirt road. Jump the barbed wire, spread the word. 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
2: I'll go first. 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Elephants grow six different sets of teeth in their lives. 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
2: Huh? Six sets of teeth. I just have a broken tooth. 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
21: No, no. 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
2: Oh.
21: So we don't have to die, thankfully.
22: And you can eat with your gums. No teeth. Keith doesn't have teeth.
2: All right, bro. But still, it sucks. It cuts my tongue all the time when I'm talking. Broken tooth. But yeah, they just die of starvation. You would think a wildlife dentist would see and then go and put some fake ones in there for them.
21: Dentures.
2: Yeah. Amy, you're up.
23: So do you know the first email that was ever sent, like what it said? You would think maybe if they're testing out, like, is this going to go through? And like, this will be the first email sent ever. There would be something like...
21: I got it. Look at this.
23: You know, but like some sort of like something profound. Yeah. But no, it was in 1971, a computer engineer named Ray Tomlinson. He sent the first ever email between two computers and he just typed real quick to see if it would go through. So the first email ever is Q-W-E-R-T-Y-U-I-O-P.
2: That makes sense if he's doing one to himself to the other. You're just sending a text to see if it goes through or an email. That makes sense.
23: I know, but you just like think like, what if this is the first one? It's like goes down in history.
2: I would just not share that when I do a second one and be like, one small step for man, something really poignant. And be like, this was the first one I ever sent.
23: Oh.
2: I'd probably lie about it then.
23: Yeah.
2: Lunchbox?
22: This one's going to blow your mind. The national anthem. The Star Spangled Banner.
2: We're familiar. You know, yeah, we're familiar.
22: Francis Scott Key is a dude.
21: Oh my gosh.
23: Yeah, we
2: are
23: knew
2: you
23: that.
2: Serious?
21: What are you talking about?
2: You're serious.
21: Everyone,
2: you're not serious.
21: Everyone knows
2: you're
21: that.
2: Not serious.
22: I am you thought, dead serious. I had no idea.
2: Shut up. Shut up.
21: Did you not have a fun fact?
23: Did you just think like Francis?
22: Star
23: Francis
22: Wars
23: is a girl.
22: Is
21: in
22: Francis
21: space.
22: Is a girl's name. And I literally, my six-year-old was talking about it, and he goes, something about, oh, I know how that song was written. There was a guy on a boat, and I'm like, no. A woman wrote it, and I looked it up, and it is a dude. I had no idea.
2: For to all our listeners out there who think sometimes we do bits and we make Lunchbox say stupid things, I promise you we don't. I promise you we did not say, here's what we're going to do in the next segment, Lunchbox. You're going to get on and act like you thought Francis Scott Key was a woman. That did not. They also don't have 401k. There are all these things that listeners think that I make you guys say. I don't. I did not put Lunchbox up to this. Yeah, we all knew that.
22: You
2: yeah.
22: hear the name Francis, you think, dude, that's a chick name.
2: I think we were just taught through school that Francis Scott Key was a dude.
22: I don't think we ever talked about a gender when you talk. You just say Francis Scott Key wrote the national anthem. There's nothing about there was a dude on a boat. He saw it was just Francis Scott Key. So I hear Francis and I, for my life, thought it was a woman.
2: I think he's a lawyer, too.
21: Oh, really?
2: I think so.
21: Wow.
22: There you go. That is your fun fact.
2: The most fun fact was that Lunchbox didn't know Francis Scott Key was a dude. Did everybody know that? Am I just assuming?
23: Yeah, I don't know how I knew it because I like Maybe Lunchbox is saying, I don't know if I learned it in school, but I knew he was a guy.
2: Hey, Ray, did you know Francis Scott Key was a dude?
0: Now that I think of it, yes. Yes, I did.
22: Okay. Now that he thinks of it. But if you would have asked him, he would have maybe, he would have wavered.
2: Well, he wouldn't have thought about it unless you told him to think about it.
23: I think that if we had gone around the room and said, is Francis Scott Key male or female? Everybody in here would have said male, except for now we know you wouldn't have.
3: I think I would have said woman.
22: Thank you. Thank you.
3: I'm on with that. I think I would have said woman.
2: Thank you for being honest. But yes. You want us to what, applaud you now?
22: No, no, but I'm saying when you hear Francis, you think woman. That's a woman's name.
2: Yeah, but I guess it was always he wrote the Star Spangled Banner. I don't know.
21: And honestly, to his point, like, I don't know if anyone ever taught us that.
22: Right.
21: I don't remember learning
2: what
21: that
2: about
21: he was a
2: Pope
21: man.
2: Francis? You think she's a girl?
21: No, it's a dude.
22: No, because you know, it's a Pope. You know,
2: right.
22: It's a dude.
2: Right. I'm just saying Francis isn't always a girl name.
22: No, no, no, but
2: and Pope Francis was named after a saint.
22: Well, I don't know what they're named after. I just know he's a Pope. So I know it's a dude. This, I never knew.
21: Okay.
2: What about Francis Ford Coppola?
22: Who's that?
21: Director.
2: Very famous.
22: Okay. Never thought about that person.
2: Well, now you have. Like, as Ray would say, I never thought about it, but now you're thinking about it. Okay, Morgan, what do you have?
3: Yeah, so Matt Damon, he turned down the lead role in Avatar. And had he not, because he would have gotten 10% of the film's box office profits, he would have made over $250 million.
2: Dang.
21: It's nice. I mean, he's good.
2: I don't know who that is, that played the lead in Avatar. I'm sure he didn't get 10% of the box office. I'm sure that was offered to Damon because he was a bigger, but he kind of looks like him. Sam Worthington, like they probably tried to cast a Matt Damon similarly looking dude after they couldn't get Matt Damon.
3: Mm-hmm. Yeah. And Sam was good, but dang, $250 million.
2: I hated wearing those glasses.
21: What?
3: Hmm?
2: To that movie?
3: Oh,
21: the 3D glasses.
2: Yeah, because I had to put them over my real glasses because I'm blind. Eddie.
21: So you know how when you buy a car or whatever, and they're just like, "Oh, this car has 200 horsepower."
2: It's automatic.
21: Yeah,
2: it's problematic.
21: So I don't know about you guys, but I always thought like, "All right, 200 horsepower. That means that they're imagine 200 horses pulling your car. Like that's what it is. It's not true. One horsepower in a car is not the same as the power of one real horse.
2: I didn't know this. Keep going.
21: Yes. So one real horse actually has the power of 24 horsepower. So, the horse is much faster than what people say that engine is.
2: So, a horsepower is 24 horses. No, 24 horses is one horsepower.
21: Yeah, 24 horses is one horsepower, correct.
2: Wow.
21: Yeah. Yeah, so it's just been I don't know. I've just always imagined like, all right,
2: me
21: picture
2: too. No,
21: 200
2: horsepower. It's 40 horses.
21: Yes, it's not true at all. It's a unit of power that some scientists came up a long time ago to make it sound faster than it really is.
2: You're exactly right. I just looked it up. I didn't know this. A unit of power equal to 550 foot-pounds per second. That's what horsepower is. It's not really based on the horse. They just use that term.
21: Correct. To make you think like, whoa, this is super fast.
2: It's grease lightning.
21: Vernon.
2: I didn't know that. Dolphins have bromances where two or three males may pair up for decades and help each other hook up with females.
21: That's awesome.
22: That's cool. Oh.
21: That's so cool.
23: So they're like wingmen?
21: Yeah. Maybe even like, what is the grenade?
2: Well, that's if you meet two female dolphins and one of them's
22: that's
2: ugly.
22: Ugly.
2: Yeah.
21: Maybe they do
2: one,
21: that too.
2: One of them like falls on the grenade.
22: Man. That's a tough roll.
21: Dude, that's cool. The dolphins do that.
2: Yeah. All right, there you go. That's Fun Fact Friday.
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10: We were talking about weddings earlier. I want to play you this TikTok from Meg Elise. Hit that.
11: Is it considered rude to invite someone to your bridal shower but not to your wedding? That once happened to me and I was just like, not invite them to the wedding because you can't afford them in your budget, but go ahead and send them an invite to the shower so they can bring a gift.
12: That's weird.
10: Yeah. I don't think you should do that because what you're saying is you don't actually make the cut, the real cut, but you make the cut enough that I'd like a gift from you.
12: The only way I can make this make sense in my mind, how I would justify it, is if I am having a very small family-only wedding, like that's it, parents, siblings, whatever, but then my friends wanted to throw me a bridal shower and they invited a big friend group. That is the only way this makes sense. That's it.
10: Yeah, and I would say most weddings aren't that.
12: Yeah, but that's how you make this make sense.
10: So if you did this, cancel everybody else coming and only have your family there. Otherwise, you look like a bad person.
12: Exactly.
10: Yeah, I would say generally, no, don't do that.
12: You don't look like a bad person. You're greedy, though.
10: Yeah, gang, pretty bad. Mm. Yeah. There's another story of a woman who makes her friends sign NDAs before they start the bachelorette party. Thoughts?
12: Well, what is about to go down?
10: I know. I think that, too. I'm like, I want to see that.
13: It's going to be crazy.
10: I want to get some eyes on that one.
12: I don't want to miss out on it, but then I also want to be able to talk about it. So,
13: but if you go, like, if you sign an NDA, like, it's going to be awesome. It's going to be so awesome. You can't even talk
12: but
13: about it.
10: Or somebody's going to die.
12: Bad.
10: And it's really bad.
12: Yeah. What if you see things you can't unsee?
10: I mean, all of that is at risk if you're signing an NDA to go to a party.
12: Right. Because I don't want to be like, my eyes.
10: If a guy friend of mine was having I've never been to a bachelor party. I don't think.
13: Never?
12: I mean, your own.
10: No, I'm talking about I never got invited to one. Because they would like go to the like club, the strip club. So I don't go to that.
12: Yeah.
10: Also, maybe I'm just not fun to have places. I've never been invited to one. I'm getting sad now.
13: Well, I got married before I knew you really, so.
10: Not really, you did.
13: Yeah. Yeah.
12: But did you have a bachelor party?
13: Me?
12: Yeah.
13: Yeah.
12: Oh.
13: Of course.
10: Hey.
13: Let me say, we could have signed an NDA. We probably should have.
10: If a dude was like, hey, you're coming to my bachelor party, you have to sign an NDA. I'm like, oh, you're about to hire, it's about to get dirty. If dudes were doing it.
12: Right.
10: With women, probably the same, but.
13: Well, how dirty does it get with women?
10: I don't know.
12: I have not been to anything dirty, but I'm sure with some people it could get interesting.
10: NDAs are weird.
12: Is it to protect, like, you're about to do something so special and amazing and awesome and you don't want people bragging about it?
13: No, you
10: want people to brag about that crap.
13: Yes.
10: You could go, like, no phones. I've seen that before where dudes are like, no phones, don't do an NDA.
13: And how stupid would it be, like, to sign an NDA and then nothing happens? You're like, what the? Why did we sign an NDA?
10: I tricked you. NDA, by the way, is a non-disclosure agreement that you can't, if you sign it, you can't talk about what you did to anybody.
12: What if they're having, like, someone famous pop by and they need the
10: What's
12: NDA?
10: What's he going to do to you?
12: Well, I don't know if he's doing anything, but it's more of like,
10: NDAs, that's weird.
12: Yeah, it is.
10: Here, this is a story of a wedding crasher stealing $60,000 in gifts. Here you go, hit it.
14: As security cameras captured a wedding crasher stealing tens of thousands of dollars in gifts intended for the bride and groom. Georgia Nadine Faraha's celebration ground to a halt when the unwanted guest ran off with her gift box full of presents and cash.
15: I ended up sitting on the dance floor sobbing with my friends and cousins around me.
14: The couple estimates that the thief made off with about $60,000. Glendale police are now investigating and the couple is offering a $5,000 reward for tips that lead to an arrest.
10: Man, that's so bold.
13: Yeah.
10: That's from ABC News. And they talked a bit more about how the guy blended in with the wedding guests.
5: The video shows the man here trying to blend in by passing by family members, strolling casually to the bathroom, even bellying up to the bar for a drink.
15: He was grabbing a drink at the bar. He was mingling with guests. He was greeting people. He was opening the door. All of this, looking back at it now, it's just so scary to see.
5: He eventually grabs the box loaded with congratulation cards and money, runs, no, sprints down a hallway to an alley where a getaway vehicle pulls up.
10: Like, he was going hard to be an extra friendly.
12: Yeah, that's...
10: They go, here's some audio, and it's him walking around going... Nothing to see. Weird. $60,000.
12: That's some nice friends.
10: And once you got the box, or it's a lot of friends.
13: Think about your wedding. Do you think you would have spotted a wedding crasher at your wedding?
12: No way.
10: No, because I didn't know some people my wife had there from like back in the day. Like her like travel softball team friends were there. And I was like, hey, how's it going? I don't know you. And I wouldn't recognize them now, even after I met them once. So, yeah, that'd be tough. Because we had like 300 people at ours.
13: Yeah. I feel like most people wouldn't recognize a...
10: This guy was going hard, though. Welcome to the wedding!
13: At the bar.
10: Love to see you. Drinks on me. He's like the guy. People are like, hey, I met a guy named Chris. He was awesome. Who knows him? That's the guy that stole all this stuff. Wedding Crashers. Fun movie. Bold.
13: Bold.
10: Bold. Like, respect, but no respect because you stole stuff.
12: Yeah.
10: But, like, if you're just crashing a wedding to, like...
12: For fun? See,
13: have yeah, fun.
10: Bold. Like, respect. That takes some real nads. So bold. That takes some nads to do that. Yeah, I always felt weird going to a wedding. Like, there would be listeners would be like, hey, if you're in town doing a show, come by the wedding. I did that a couple times. And it was expected. I even felt weird just going, like, hey, I'm here because I got a DM on Instagram. They wanted me to come. I felt weird doing that. I would feel so awkward crashing away. I won't even sit in a concert seat that's not mine three rows up because I'm like, oh, this doesn't feel right.
12: Yeah, because, like, what if they come?
10: Yeah, well, I can't enjoy this.
13: No, they come. You just act like, oh, I guess I didn't.
10: No, I don't do that.
12: No, that's so awkward. No,
10: I don't do that very well.
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2: Tell me something good.
3: Intermountain Medical Center in Murray, Utah came up with this thing called Step for a Cause. And they said for every 50 miles walked, they'll donate a pair of shoes to a kid in need. So the community rallied together and they walked more than 26,000 miles to get 475 pairs of shoes for kids.
4: That's a lot of walking.
5: They walk in a circle?
4: No, dude, they walked straight line. They went from here to Antarctica.
5: Yeah. Like coast and then back.
4: It could be like, they could be on a track.
3: They could be on a track and a mountain. Got you know, it. Wherever
4: you
3: they want to go.
4: As a kid where you'd run for a cause?
5: Oh, yeah, that's cool.
4: Or you'd walk. Rope. Oh, you jump rope?
6: Yeah.
4: I never knew.
3: Oh, jump rope for a heart.
5: They still do it.
4: Yeah. You guys do that last week or what?
6: No, but
4: I mean, shout out. That's awesome. Funny. Good for you guys. Yeah, it's cool. What's the town called?
3: It's Murray, Utah, Intermountain Medical Center, Step for a Cause.
4: That's awesome. Good story. That is what it's all about.
0: That was Tell Me Something Good.

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1: 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So we've got the date now set, August the 28th and 29th. We're going to be heading back to Ozark Outdoors, our 23rd annual Bull Float Trip. 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We've got the DJ club set with Dustin Lynch. Dustin Lynch is going to be there. 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Walker Montgomery, son of John Michael Montgomery, does all of John Michael's songs, his own as well. This guy is fantastic. You're going to love Walker Montgomery. Jacob Hackworth is going to be there. 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

celebrating America's 250th birthday all weekend long with your throwbacks on 93.7 The Bull. In fact, I've got more on the way in just a few minutes. Along with Shaboozy, teaming up with Jelly Roll. Amen.

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What a game for the Cardinals yesterday. They finished off the Braves and now head off to Chicago for a weekend rendezvous against the Cubs. Let's go, Cards. Here's Dustin Lynch on 93.7 The Bull.

0: Alan Scott on 93.7 The Bull. By the way, we're going to be hanging out under the arch for the next couple of days, celebrating America with Celebrate St. Louis. You know, you only turn 250 once. So we're going to do this over the top, really. So we've got not only the America's Birthday Parade, that's going to roll through downtown. Innovation Village over at Live at Lowe's as well. Classic Cars Show. What else? Oh, we've got, of course, the salute to our troops. Then the sky's going to go crazy. We've got the 1,500 drones. And, of course, the fireworks over the river as well. And don't forget Grammy Award winners Miranda Lambert and Kenny Loggins on stage tomorrow night. It's all absolutely free. Celebrate 250 downtown St. Louis this weekend with 93.7 The Bull. And Jason Aldean in less than 10 minutes. He's on the way next.
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19: Here's your weather impact forecast from 5 on your side. Temperatures this afternoon headed for the mid-90s again. The extreme heat warning continues through tomorrow for a lot of us as well. But there is an end in sight. It's not as extreme, but we may see a few isolated storms this afternoon for Saturday. A few widely scattered storms, not out of the question, but it's not going to rain all day. And some of those clouds left over may provide us some nice relief. Saturday night into Sunday, a little chance for rain, as well as a front moves through and drops us only in the low 90s. I'm Weather Impact meteorologist Gary Frank.
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0: It's been said that listening to 93.7 The Bull at work improves productivity by 82%. Can't prove it, but it's been said. Cause I just said it. It's me, y'all.
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probably goes without saying, it's still hot outside. In fact, that extreme heat warning, that was extended until 8 o'clock tomorrow night. So kind of keep that in the back of your mind as you're heading out. Stay cool, stay hydrated, and keep it on 93.7 The Bull with Luke Bryan. Country, and she knows it.

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0: Morgan Wallen on 93.7 The Bull. We are number one for new country. The dates now locked in. August the 28th and 29th, Ozark Outdoors will be the scene of the crime for our 23rd annual Bull Flow Trip presented by Surfside. How about this? Dustin Lynch will be there with a DJ club set. This is something he started doing around the country, and we're lucky enough to get him to come here to St. Louis to do this as well. So a club DJ set with Dustin Lynch. Walker Montgomery, son of John Michael Montgomery, is going to be there. Jacob Hackworth, we've just started playing this On The Verge artist. He's going to be there. Taylor Austin Dye, Mark Perkins. Oh, yeah, and Soup as well. 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And you can still reserve your spot. Again, that's August the 28th to 29th. 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Josh Ross, in less than 10 minutes, is on the way next with Hate How You Look.
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0: Monroe and championship coach Nancy Lieberman lead the Dallas Power against Corey Brewer and coach Rick Mahorn's Detroit Amps. Then Big Three All-Star Dwight Howard and coach Nick Young bring the L.A. 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
5: Here's your weather impact forecast from 5 on your side. Temperatures this afternoon headed for the mid-90s again. The extreme heat warning continues through tomorrow for a lot of us as well. But there is an end in sight. It's not as extreme, but we may see a few isolated storms this afternoon for Saturday. A few widely scattered storms, not out of the question, but it's not going to rain all day. And some of those clouds left over may provide us some nice relief. Saturday night into Sunday, a little chance for rain, as well as a front moves through and drops us only in the low 90s. I'm Weather Impact meteorologist Gary Frank.
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0: all summer long on 93.7 The Bull. All weekend long, we celebrate America's 250th birthday with a big Celebrate 250 downtown St. Louis, along with Celebrate St. Louis. And starting today, I mentioned gates opening up. I said to 4 o'clock today. 4 o'clock today, the gates will open up. You've got Lucas Jack on stage, Big Wild, Ludacris is going to be here, and Zedd. That along with, of course, the 1,500 drones, fireworks over the arch. 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Do it all over again with the drones, the fireworks. Tomorrow, the gates will open up at 2. 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
2: It's the final day of round of 32 action at the World Cup. Australia and Egypt underway in Arlington, Texas. Serena Williams' return to singles play at Wimbledon was the most watched second day of play on ESPN in the network's history. Advancing so far today, Aryna Sabalenka, Jessica Pegula, and Novak Djokovic, who won his 105th career match at Wimbledon, tying Roger Federer's record. I'm Frank Aaron.
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0: number one for new country, 93.7 The Bull. Dusty's still on vacation. My name is Vern, and I am excited about seeing this drone show for part of Celebrate St. Louis as we celebrate America's 250th birthday. 1,500 drones. 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Of course, you also got Miranda Lambert down under the arch. 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We got Josh Ross coming up next on 93.7 The Bull, number one for new country.
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with Summertime Blues on 93.7 The Bull. 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
3: Here's your weather impact forecast from 5 on your side. It stays hot and muggy this evening with only a small chance of an isolated storm early. Your 4th of July forecast is a little more tricky. Plan on another hot day with highs in the mid-90s. The timing of rain is still uncertain, but scattered showers and storms are likely to develop at some point tomorrow, especially from the late morning into the afternoon. So keep your outdoor plans intact, but have a backup plan ready just in case a storm moves into your area. Sunday looks partly cloudy with isolated storms possible, highs right around 90 degrees. This has been meteorologist Lance Blocker.
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mentioned a little earlier that today is the final day for the 250K USA giveaway. 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

0: possible. That is something I might be doing this weekend, pouring myself a drink. That is Post Malone and Blake Shelton together on 93.7 The Bull. I'm Vern filling in for Dusty. 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We got Josh Ross coming up next on 93.7 The Bull.
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Toby Keith throwing it back on 93.7 The Bull. I'm sure you're going to hear a lot of Toby Keith songs this weekend, including courtesy of the Red, White, and Blue. 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

Shaboozy and Jelly Roll together with Amen. Shaboozy will have a new album out later on this month. 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

0: 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I'm Vern, filling in for the vacationing Dusty. Now, this is a big number. I am surprised by this. But Americans will spend over $9.4 billion just on food alone for 4th of July, with an estimated 140 million hot dogs being consumed. That is amazing. I guarantee I will have more than one myself. We got Shaboozy coming up next on 93.7 The Bull.
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If they're like my little guy, they get a little spooked by the fireworks. And definitely make sure they have some sort of identification on them. A little tag on their collar, or even better, microchip. We got Jason Aldean now with Don't Tell on Me on 93.7 The Bull, number one for New Country.

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0: with Woman on 93.7 The Bull, number one for New Country. I'm Vern, filling in for the vacationing Dusty. He'll be back next week. Now, we've got a lot going on downtown this weekend as we celebrate our nation's 250th birthday. We are proud to have teamed up with Celebrate St. Louis for two nights of concerts, including Miranda Lambert. Tomorrow night, a massive drone show with over 1,500 drones, and of course, the fireworks. And it's all free. Get all the information you need to know right now at CelebrateStLouis.org.
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3: 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And Egypt are through! For the first time ever, Egypt have won a World Cup knockout match.
2: Egypt now advances to the round of 16 to play the winner of Argentina and Cape Verde.
1: Download the iHeartRadio app for live Fox coverage of every game.